0: van Bo.
1: De omroep van de Bollestreek.
2: It was a slight on my honor, so he deserved it. But we're talking about the most brilliant mind this world has ever seen.

0: Dit is Bo.
1: Here comes the sun. Here comes the sun. I say
0: Bo.
2: De omroep van de Bollenstreek.

No pool, no pets. Ain't got no cigarettes, but 2 hours of pushing broom buys a